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1: Well, since my baby left me, well, I found a new place to dwell. 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
3: 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That's corny.
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2: Guy in a restaurant says to the waiter, the coffee tastes like mud, but the Kellogg's Corn Flakes is great.
1: How come the coffee tastes like mud?
2: It was ground this morning.
1: Ooh, how come the Kellogg's Corn Flakes is great?
2: Because it's made like only Kellogg's knows how.
1: That ain't funny, but
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2: 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Who sold you that, Charlie?
1: 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And airtight. 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
2: Hey, they're not broken.
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1: And Pringles stay fresh. 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
1: 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And of course, playing a song called Glad All Over sort of makes our point. 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

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We're inside a long set of Pure Oldies. Oh, do I have a dentist story for you? I got a root canal the other day. It did not go well. We'll talk a little bit about that.

0: 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Grassroots wrapping up a long set of pure oldies, just about 6:22 on a Monday. So I had a root, well, you would call it a root canal if they had finished the job, but they didn't. So before the weekend, I went into the doctor and I had a toothache. And so I got this doctor that I love the guy who owns the practice. He's great. But the guy that works for him, I don't always like getting him because it's a little iffy. And so this was one of those experiences. So he's drilling my tooth. He gave me Novocaine. And there was this one spot inside that they just could not numb. I don't know if he didn't know how to do it. I don't know if it was my weird mouth or whatever. But he would be drilling, and then he would hit this spot, and it was like a lightning bolt through my head. It was just like that pain, that invasive tooth pain. And it happened 3 times. And so finally I said, you know what, we got to stop. I'm like, I can't go on like this. So we stopped. He sort of packed up the tooth, and now I have to wait to get a root canal from like a surgeon. It's not good sometimes. Anyway, I'm okay. They gave me some good pain meds. And we got Johnny Rivers coming up next.
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Cruising through the 6 o'clock hour. Don't forget, today's Monday. We got a twin spin after 7, another one after 11. And right now, it's Joe Jones. Something that could be said about me. You talk too much.

The hits just keep on coming, hit after hit. And now it's back to 1968. It's Pure Oldies 104.5.

0: 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Wrapping up with the mamas and the papas, Mama Cass there, Dream a Little Dream. I'm Jim Ryan, coming up on 7 o'clock. 7:50, we'll talk about celebrity birthdays. 8:50, we'll do happiness in the small moments. It might be a little bit of a challenge for me today because of the quote-unquote root canal that I got. It's not good, but we got the Beatles. They're going to kick off a long set of Pure Oldies next.
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0: 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The Hard Day's Night movie, A Hard Day's Night, premiered in London on this day in 1964. Great picture of the Beatles sitting in chairs, you know, like the director's chairs with their names on the back, but they're sitting reversed. So you can see their faces and their names, and there are women behind them doing their hair. And, you know, I'm looking at the Beatles, and I'm like, okay, they were probably, I think George Harrison was probably 21 years old at the time, and I can't even imagine being 21 and being one of the biggest stars in the world. It's crazy. But, yeah, it was this date in 64 that A Hard Day's Night premiered. I kind of want to watch that now.
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The last thing I remember, Doc, I started to swerve. And then I saw the Jag slide into the curve. I know I'll never forget that horrible sight. I guess I found out for myself that everyone was right.

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Perfect for a nostalgic drive through Valley Junction. Cruising through the 7 o'clock hour with Jim Ryan. We got Neil Young coming up this hour, Dupree's, and the Dave Clark 5.

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0: 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So it's just about 7:50. This is the time of the day we talk about celebrity birthdays. So there's a couple to mention here. We have Kate Nash, born in 1987. Nick Chester from the band Jet. Have you ever seen Jet? I saw Jet a couple times, and it was like being at a 1970s rock concert, at least what I think a 70s rock concert would have been like. John Keeble from Spandau Ballet, born in 1959. And Bill Haley, 1925. Big happy birthday to all of those folks.
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We are cruising through a long set of Pure Oldies just after 8 o'clock with Jim Ryan. We got happiness in the small moments coming up this hour. I told you it's going to be a challenge. If you're just tuning into the show, I had some dental work done, and yeah, I'm in rough shape.

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Lou Christie, Lightning Strikes. That's what it felt like when they were doing work on my teeth. It felt like a lightning bolt through my head. It's Pure Oldies.

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1: 8:22, wrapping up with CCR on Pure Oldies. What else happened on this date in rock and roll history? There's a lot of things here. 1972, David Bowie appeared on the UK music show Top of the Pops. That's the show. That was the show you wanted to be on back in those days. If you got on Top of the Pops, you had made it. So that's pretty cool. 1972 with David Bowie. I did a tour of London once, and there was one the back of, I think it's the Ziggy Stardust album. On the back of the album, there's a picture of David Bowie in a phone booth, in a British phone booth, you know, the red ones. And we actually got to see the phone booth in person, but we couldn't go in it. And the reason why is pretty upsetting. I'll try to make this as PG as possible. But the reason that we weren't allowed to go in the phone booth is because the city locked it. Because homeless people were going in there and using it as their toilet. Yikes. We got Young Bloods coming up next on Pure Oldies.
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listening to Pure Oldies 104.5, Des Moines' home for the greatest hits, perfect for a walk around Gray's Lake. Cruising through the 8 o'clock hour of Barbara Mason. We got Mickey and Sylvia coming up just after this one from John Fred and his Playboy band. Look out.

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You ever been to a Red Sox game in Boston? If not, and you're going at some point, please learn every word to this song. You'll thank me later. It's Pure Oldies.

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Today, she's as pretty as she was that night at the prom. We remember, too. 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

0: 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All right, 8:50. Oh, happiness in the small moments. It's hard because I had a really tough weekend with my tooth problem I was talking about earlier. I had a botched root canal. They weren't able to finish it because there was so much pain. There was one nerve they couldn't numb for some reason, and it was terrible. It was like lightning bolts. So, all right, my happiness in the small moment is this. After that happened, I had all these resources that really helped in the moment. Like, I was able to call a couple of surgeons, book some appointments. I called back my dentist. He got me a prescription for, you know, some painkillers and some antibiotics. And so I took them, and I'm just like, wow, we live in a place where we have access to all this stuff. And even though I had a bad experience, like, that's pretty good that we could that they could fix it so quickly or just make it better. So happiness in the small moments.
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0: 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Elvis wrapping it up on Pure Oldies with one of the great love songs of all time, if I dare say. Can't Help Falling in Love. We got a long set of Pure Oldies coming up. We have Seekers on the way, Diamonds, and Manfred Mann. They're going to kick it off next on Pure Oldies.
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1: We're inside a long set of Pure Oldies. I'm a little dippy from the meds from my tooth surgery, but I'll be okay. We'll make it through the rest of the show with little Peggy March.

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0: Des Moines Pure Oldies, 104.5. It's the Stones wrapping it up on Pure Oldies, Jim Ryan. They asked John Bon Jovi in an interview. He was doing like a rapid fire interview with some, I don't know, influencer. And the guy said, favorite band? He goes, Rolling Stones. Favorite song? And I've seen him ask this question before. And one time he said it was Simon and Garfunkel, Bridge Over Troubled Water. But this time he said it was One by U2. Which was actually a surprise. And then they asked his favorite concert he'd ever went to, and he said my own concert at the stadium in New Jersey there. I thought that was pretty funny. He picked his own concert for his favorite. Beatles are kicking off a long set of Pure Oldies next.
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This song was covered by Mariah Carey in the early 90s. It was on her Unplugged album, and it is a gem. Mwah! To Mariah Carey. Here is the OG version, Jackson 5.

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0: Des Moines Pure Oldies, 104.5. Coming up on 11 o'clock with Jim Ryan, this date in history. Let's see what else is going on. We already talked about the Hard Day's Night movie premiered in London on this date in 1964. I was talking about Top of the Pops. Pink Floyd in 67 was on that. And in 63, James Brown went to number 2 on the U.S. album chart with Live at the Apollo. I miss true live albums, don't you? I miss albums in general.
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0: Cobb's Mill Inn in Weston, Connecticut is older than the American Revolution, yet its reputation for fine food is untarnished. So getting owner Julie Jones to switch from butter to bluebonnet for even 1 week took some doing. 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And not one customer noticed. Same buttery flavor. Right, Mrs. Jones?
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1: Tremolo's Silence is Golden. That's something I never really learned. It's Pure Oldies. You know, I played Knights in White Satin a few songs back, and I just want to give a shout-out to my late friend, Stacy. Stacy was a friend of mine that I knew when I was a teenager in Boston. And, you know, I ended up moving here, and she ended up moving to Florida, and she passed away not that long ago. And the reason I bring this up is because that Moody Blues song, Knights in White Satin, always reminded me of Stacy. So that one goes out to you, Stacy. Love you and miss you. We got a long set of Pure Oldies coming up next with Marvin Gaye.
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0: 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Beach Boys wrapping up with a song that David Lee Roth covered back in 1985. And that's going to do it for me. I'm going to take off now. Mindy's got you for the rest of the day. She's got a twin spin after 3 o'clock and a ton of Pure Oldies on the way. We'll talk again tomorrow.
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Good Monday to you. 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I also have things you should never grill and how many scoops of ice cream you can expect to eat. 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

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One of the earliest funk hits in music history from Archie Bell and the Drells from 1968. 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

0: feel it. 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
0: Now, look here. 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

0: You're listening to Pure Oldies 104.5. Need a break from the hustle? Especially coming out of a holiday weekend. Apparently the hottest new social activity is lying down. Be honest, who hasn't wanted to schedule a nap? It's called Club Rest Stop, and it was started by a wellness coach in New York. It involves meeting up in Central Park for 2 hours of guided breathing, sound baths, meditation, or you can just take a nap. About 40 people showed up for the first meetup, but more than 700 have already signed up for future events. One member says it's important because younger generations have forgotten how to rest, and organizers agree, saying they want people to stop feeling guilty about taking a break, even if it's just for a few minutes. Yeah, the younger generations know how to take a break. It's us older generations that know how to work.
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0: 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Their argument is the fat drips down, the outside doesn't get caramelized, and you lose all the flavor. 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

0: 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AI uncovered a Bloomberg article that had professional chefs list foods you should never cook on a grill. 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

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John Denver did it in 1966. Peter, Paul, and Mary put their spin on it in 1969, leaving on a jet plane.

0: 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AI uncovered a Bloomberg article that had professional chefs list foods you should never cook on a grill. Pizza's one of them. A lot of pizzas these days say perfect for the grill in the frozen aisle. Most grills don't cook very evenly, and it's also hard to get the toppings to cook right. If you do try it, though, use aluminum foil or a pizza stone. Otherwise, you might have a tough time scraping it off the grill.
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0: 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Most types of fish is one of them, including salmon. It tends to do better if you cook it on low heat. And with really flaky fish, the smoke hides all the flavor. Swordfish and tuna do pretty well on the grill, though.
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1: My mommy put a Curette on Curette, it's ouchless. 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
2: Only Curette has Telfa, the pad that won't stick to a wound. 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
1: Use Curette, it's ouchless. 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

0: 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Pork chops. You lose all that delicious fat, so they're better in a pan.
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Jay and the Americans had its roots in a vocal group called the Harbor Lights, which was formed in 1959. 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

0: 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AI uncovered a Bloomberg article that had professional chefs list foods you should never cook on a grill. Shish kebabs is one. They're actually okay on the grill, but not the way most people do them. Vegetables tend to cook faster than meat, so don't put everything on the same skewer. Put meat on one and veggies on another.
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0: 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How many scoops of ice cream have you had? A new survey found that during summer, the average person eats 11 scoops of ice cream a week. 95% of Americans admitted to eating at least one scoop per week. When you add those totals up across the country, Americans eat an estimated 11.4 billion pounds of ice cream over the course of the summer. That's enough to fill 113 football stadiums. Cookies and cream is the favorite flavor for Gen Z, Millennials, and Gen X. Baby boomers still prefer classic chocolate. The survey also settled another important debate. Most people would rather eat their ice cream from a bowl or a cup than a cone.
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0: 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Just don't do it in public. 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
2: 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I'm Amber Batani, and if this sounds like you, send your resume to abatani@desmoinesmediagroup.com. I'd love to hear your story.
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0: 1045.
1: If you're a city slicker like Ann Foster, you come from Waterloo, Iowa. You learned fast, and wanted to read your newspaper in half, to order Danish, not sweet rolls, to almost like cardboard coffee. But this you do hold on to. Every woman needs to be herself at times. Your answer? Baking. Baking good, baking often with gold medal flour. Little kitchen, true. Strange oven, also true. But you feel about gold medal the way most women do. You count on gold medal. Trust it so much, you don't sift anymore. Gold medal flour is that fine, that uniform, that dependable. It gives you a feeling of confidence right down to your fingertips. What some call a white thumb. Couldn't your baking use this touch of gold medal confidence? Your white thumb?

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According to Ray Davies, the music for Tired of Waiting for You was written on the train to the recording studio, and the words were written at a coffee shop during a break in the

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